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0: Guaranteed human.

There are so many stars that are at the Met Gala today. I mean, it's kicked off and they've had the whole red carpet and everything. I'll tell you a few of the stars that you're going to be hearing about. That's next in the dish.

0: Star 94.1. All the stars have arrived for the Met Gala, and just some of the things that you're going to be hearing about tomorrow. Oh, first of all, Beyonce is back. She's one of the co-chairs this year, so it's her first appearance at the Met Gala in over a decade. Serena Williams is also one of the co-chairs, but Sabrina Carpenter, she showed up in Sabrina film. I don't know if you remember the old school film Sabrina from back in the day, but it is actual film that makes up her dress, which is really cool. It looks really cool. Anne Hathaway showed up in a dress that was hand painted. Amazing. Sam Smith, oh wow. He had wings and a complete feather look. So there's so many great dresses and basically costumes that people show up for at the Met Gala. So anyway, take a look at it tonight, all the different looks that were on the red carpet at the Met Gala today. And this dish is brought to you by San Diego County Credit Union. It's not Big Bank Banking. It's better. Oh, and one more thing. It hasn't happened yet, but from what I'm hearing, Harry Styles and Zoe Kravitz are going to make it absolutely official that they're engaged. They'll announce it at the Met Gala today.
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Good luck. Here's Somber.

We want to help you take care of mom from Mother's Day. We're going to send your mom flowers, and we're going to deliver them personally. 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I'll tell you everything you need to know right after this song.

0: Star 94.1. Hey, it's Delana, and you know Mother's Day's on Sunday, and maybe you're thinking, oh, I got to figure something out, something fun for mom. I got it. I got it for you. I got your idea right now. So if you would like for us to deliver flowers to your mom on Friday, surprise her and take her flowers, here's how you do it. And I'm going to be delivering flowers, Jesse and Tati, Laura, everybody here at Star 94.1. So just open up the free iHeartRadio app, tap the talk back mic, and tell us how awesome mom is. And if you win, we'll deliver flowers to your mom. And you're taken care of for Mother's Day. How surprised is she going to be if I show up at the door and I'm like, knock, knock, hello, mom, your daughter, your son, whatever. Let me know that you're the most awesome mom in the whole wide world, and here's a big bouquet of flowers. It's all thanks to our friends at Warner Records. So tap the talkback mic, let us know about your mom, and let us deliver flowers to her.
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0: Okay, how many more memes do we have to go through for May the 4th? Until midnight, I guess, right? All the memes coming in still. Social. Oh, my gosh. Dare I say I'm not a Star Wars fan? Don't judge. I know. People, like, judge me. I'm like, I'm not a Star Wars fan. Today's just the 4th of May. For you, it's May the 4th. Be with you. All right, it's Hayes. Here's the deal. Cash is the word you need for $1,000. 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Again, the word is cash. Let's get it going. Olivia Dean, So Easy to Fall in Love. Coming up.
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0: 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It's Star 94.1. My name is Hayes on a Monday night. 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
1: They say the holy water's watered down, and this town's lost its faith. 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

0: celebrate mom all weekend, but here's what we want to do, something pretty cool. 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We want to deliver them, the star talent, if you will, the star DJs. 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How awesome is your mom? We got to know. 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Tell us your name, where you are, and say something cool about your mom and how awesome she is. We're going to pick some winners, thanks to Warner Records, and we're going to deliver flowers on Friday. We're going to bring your love to mom on Friday. All right, talk back. Tell us how awesome your mom is, and she could be getting flowers on Friday leading into Mother's Day weekend.
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15: Portia accusing Kelly of sleeping with a married man. They holding Kate Michelle back from fighting Drew. Pinky has financial issues.
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0: All right, there you go. That's the latest from Alex Warren. It's called Fever Dream. What's up, moms? What are you doing? Are we excited about Mom's Day weekend or what? We're going to be celebrating Mom all weekend long, but we do want to do something cool. We want to bring your love to Mom on Friday. 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We want to deliver flowers on Friday. We're going to spread out around San Diego County, some of the star team, and we're going to bring your mom some flowers on behalf of you, thanks to your talk back. 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

Star 94.1, it is Hayes. I gotta go. Have a great rest of your Monday night, Karen. Thank you. Good luck. We will talk tomorrow. Leaving you with Sienna Spyro. This is called Die on the Hill. 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
2: Back behind the mic, back to work. What up, Mario? Courtney Lopez here. Excited that we get to hang with you for the next few hours. 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Actor William Fichtner is set to join us with a scoop on Netflix's Beef Season 2, his new movie with Travolta, and more.
3: Plus, we'll break down the highest grossing movies of 2026 so far. 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So turn it up and let's get the fun going. You're on with Mario and Courtney Lopez.

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1: Yo, I'm Mario Courtney Lopez, wasting no time getting right to a random question. What do you got, honey?
2: So, since tomorrow is Cinco de Mayo, would you rather spend Cinco de Mayo having to eat every taco you see for 24 hours straight or having to wear a 6-foot-wide sombrero that gets stuck in every doorway while yelling olé at strangers?
1: Well, having to eat every taco I see for 24 hours straight is like a dream. So that's
3: he's been trying to make that happen for years.
1: Are you kidding me? That's a hands-down easy answer.
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0: 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Y'all, I'm Mario Courtney Lopez. Happy Star Wars Day. May the 4th be with you. That became a thing, I don't know, maybe 10 years ago, it feels like, not too long ago, where all Star Wars nerds sort of gather and celebrate right before Cinco de Mayo, of course. Big Star Wars movies coming out. The Mandalorian, which I'm excited to take the boys
1: this month
0: to see this year. This
1: year, okay. Yes, I was going to say May. What should come out in May?
0: It should. They should.
2: Missed opportunity.
1: May is also a big month for It's Gonna Be May.
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1: Wow, Courtney Lopez here. Music rolls on after some quick buzz. The reviews are in for The Devil Wears Prada 2, and so far, so good. USA Today gave it 3 out of 4 stars, saying it sticks to the formula that worked back in 2006, tosses a lot of Easter eggs and hidden messages for fans and fashionistas.
2: They posted before and after pictures of Anne Hathaway, Meryl Streep, and the others, first from 2006, then from last week's premiere, and wow, they look fantastic still, like they've barely aged. The movie, of course, hit theaters this past Friday, and the soundtrack dropped as well, including 3 songs with Lady Gaga and songs from Miley Cyrus, Dua Lipa, and Olivia Dean. Strong.

0: Star 94.1.
1: I'm Aaron Courtney Lopez. And Frasier, what's his thing you wanted to get to?
2: So the highest grossing movies of 2026 so far.
1: Okay. We're about the halfway point, right?
2: We're like a third of the way or something. But these are the top nine movies of the year so far.
1: Okay.
2: At number nine, Goat, the animated movie with Jennifer Lewis, because we had her on to talk about that.
3: Still haven't taken
2: $190 million.
1: Okay.
2: That made.
3: Wow.
2: Blade of the Guardians at eight, $203 million. Scream 7, $213
1: million. Wow.
2: Michael, $218 million. It's already in the list.
3: Wow.
1: Okay.
2: Wuthering Heights, $241 million.
1: Huh.
2: Hoppers, $370
1: million. What the heck was Hoppers?
2: Hoppers was the... They took someone's brain and put it into a bunny something, I think.
1: Wow.
2: It's an animated movie. And, Project Hail Mary, $613 million.
1: Okay.
2: That's Ryan Gosling. Pegasus 3. At number two with $648 million.
1: What the heck is Pegasus 3?
2: It appears to be it looks like a Korean film.
1: Wow.
2: From the poster.
1: That's crazy.
2: And at number one, the Super Mario Galaxy movie with $831 million.
1: Wow. Super Mario's been killing it. A lot of animation. Look at that.
3: A lot of animation.
1: That's crazy.
4: More Mario Lopez coming up.
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2: I'm Mario Courtney Lopez, a few more songs, and then going to fire up Zoom so we can chat with today's guest, actor William Fichtner, currently starring in Beef Season 2 over on Netflix.
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1: What's up, y'all? Mario Lopez joining me right now from the new season of Beef on Netflix. Great actor, Mr. William Fichtner. How you doing, William?
2: Doing fine, thank you. How are you?
1: I'm doing well. Thank you for taking the time. Funny, because your name came up recently when I had part of my team doing a location scout in Buffalo, New York. Come to find out, that is your hometown. Buffalo, New York. You were born and raised, huh?
2: Listen. I was actually born in Long Island on an Air Force base.
1: Okay.
2: My mother was from Buffalo. At 2.5 months old, she looked at my father and said, I'm going home. So I'm not giving Long Island any credit here. I'm Buffalo all the way.
1: Oh, yeah. 2.5 months. That doesn't count. You can't even say anything right there. That's a Buffalo. What, can I tell you something? I really have enjoyed. I've done a few films now in Buffalo, and I really like the people. It's a great, great town. Very, very cool. My only

0: 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After all, few things are as important as protecting your precious memories. Give your mom a Mother's Day present she'll never forget.
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1: Catching up with actor William Fichtner, you're on with Mario Lopez. William, currently in the latest season of Beef, season 2.
0: Coincidentally, my wife and I started season 2 of Beef last night. We absolutely love the first season. For people not familiar, this is a completely different story and different cast than season 1, but I'm digging it. I can't wait to dive in again tonight. How would you describe the overall premise?
2: You know, the concept of what a beef is still the same. And you know, Sonny Jin, the creator of it, who's just arguably one of the smartest people I've ever met, and just a wonderful guy to work with. You know, people, anybody that's expecting like a continuation of season one, it's not coming. Completely different story, completely different everything, including the actors. Takes place in a country club, but it's, you know, it explores, you know, the interpersonal relationships of people and wealth and money, and it's a Sonny Jin creation. It's one of a kind. I mean, I personally, I watched some rough cuts of it, but I haven't watched the finished product. Which, as you know, when the sound mix is done and everything, everything goes and gets really tight.
0: Right.
2: I'll check it out. Maybe.
0: Well, you
2: I usually don't watch things that I do, so I don't know. I might get around to it.

0: Star 94.1, more variety from the 90s to now. Talking Beef Season 2 with actor William Fichtner. You're on with Mario Lopez. And cool guest stars, too. Benny Blanco, Michael Phelps, Phineas, Baron Davis. Are they members? How do they weave into the show?
1: Yes, they're members of this, the MVP, the country club.
0: That's great.
1: So, you know, you have the liberty to do things like that. There are more interesting coming down the road.
0: Okay.
1: I will tell you this much. When I got on the set and Michael Phelps was there, I went so fanboy so fast. I just literally said, I have three questions for you that had to do with specific moments in the Olympics that I never forgot. And
0: really?
1: I wanted the firsthand perspective about them. And Michael was great because I said, all right, come on. Claude Dubois, South African guy, 200 final of the breaststroke. Tell me how you felt when he stared you down. And Michael hopped right in and like gave me the specifics of everything.
0: Oh, that's cool. So
1: that was
0: played
1: really cool.
0: Oh, that is super cool right there. All right, hang tight. I got more I want to ask, more with William Fichtner coming up.

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1: What's up, y'all? Mario and Courtney Lopez. We got William Fichtner on the line talking Beef Season 2. And tell me about this movie you have with Travolta and Mira Sorvino called That's Amore. What is that one about?
2: Just wrapped it last week. Just got home last week. Well, I have to tell you, you know, one of the funner times I've ever had. It's a huge, big Italian family that's incredibly dysfunctional, with the older son being Travolta. And it's about his love life or lack of it. And, you know, he's got there's four boys in the family and one daughter. Drea Di Matteo plays daughter. And I'm married to her.
1: I'm
2: the Irish guy in the Italian family.
1: That's great.
2: But we had a really good time. Shot it in Biloxi, Mississippi. First time I was ever down there. Lovely people.
1: Hotbed of Italians.
2: What's that?
1: Hotbed for Italians down there, I'm sure.
2: Are you kidding me? A pizza parlor on every corner.
1: Yeah. My wife's Italian. She's going to love this this movie. This is great.
2: Oh, no, she's going to love this movie.
1: Oh, that's great. Okay, I'm going to be sure to check that out. All right, hang tight. More with William coming up.
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0: 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Wrapping up with actor William Fichtner, you're on with Mario Lopez. And of course, you've had such an awesome career. You've been in so many great movies and TV shows. Armageddon, Crash, Prison Break, Entourage. One of my personal favorites, I just want to point out, is Heat. Just such a classic. And it was actually one of your earliest movies, right?
1: I think Heat was like my second film.
0: Wow, what a way to kick off the career right there. What do you remember about being on set?
1: I remember that Michael Mann, which is very unusual in film, it's only happened twice in my life where someone really wanted to direct, like, for a whole week. Actually, Nick Vallelonga, who won an Oscar for writing and producing Green Book, this is Nick's film, That's Amore. Nick did that. He spent a few days rehearsing, which is great, and it doesn't happen often enough. But I remember Michael Mann, you had to sit in his office, whether it was Pacino or De Niro or John Voight. You sat and you read scenes more than a few times with Michael Mann.
0: That's cool.
1: I was a young actor, and to sit down and to get a part in something, you know, that eventually would become so iconic was pretty special.
0: That is special. Oh, that's awesome. Really, really have enjoyed speaking with you. Thank you so much for taking the time. Well, everyone, listen, please be sure to catch William in season 2 of Beef, which is streaming right now on Netflix. William, thanks so much for checking in. I hope I get to see you in person.
1: It's my. I'm going to run into you in Buffalo one of these days.
0: That'd be the best.
1: Maybe even in June. Listen, if I end up coming back when you're there, I'll find you.
0: Find me. Hit me up. Hit Tim. We'll go. Sounds good. Take care, buddy.
1: Go get some wings.
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2: I'm Mario Lopez. Keeping the music coming your way as we take a quick look at the buzz. Alicia Keys joining American Idol as a mentor for the top three finalists during the finale. Alicia going to be offering advice and performing in celebration of the 25th anniversary of her debut album. The episode, by the way, will air May 11th on ABC and Disney+.

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1: Mario Courtney Lopez. So how would you describe 2026 so far? A new survey asked that question, and the number one response was stressful.
2: Huh.
1: What's feeding Americans overwhelming stress? People said they've already experienced an average of 2 plot twists this year or unexpected life changes that threw their roadmap for 2026 out the window. Yeah, we can relate.
3: Yeah.
1: I get that. Okay.
3: Well, the number two response was challenging. But the number three word was more optimistic, and it was hopeful.
1: I think all those three things apply. Stressful, challenging, hopeful.
2: And weird.
1: And weird, yes.
3: I think that's life.
1: Yeah, that's true.
4: More Mario Lopez coming up.
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1: Y'all, Mario Courtney Lopez. Let's put a spotlight on my lovely wife. It is time for Courtney's random thought. What do you got, honey?
2: Okay, why is it that when a short person waves at you, we don't call it a microwave?
1: Oh.
2: It's tiny.
1: Cold. You know, that is a little insulting to short people. However, if a baby waves at you, I think we can get away with calling it a microwave.
2: But I'm short.
1: Yes.
2: My aunt used to call me Shortney.
1: Shortney.
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1: Oh, Shortney.
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1: Yo, I'm Mario Lopez. Quick reminder to hit us up at On With Mario on Facebook and X, at On With Mario Lopez on IG, and make sure you click follow to join the fam. That way you never miss any of our radio fun. Also, the quickest way to request a song. In fact, if you got something you want to hear, just drop it in our mentions as we get back to the music.

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1: What's up, everyone? Mario Courtney Lopez. And honey, I haven't even told you, but I guess I'll break some news here on the show. You know how I lend my name or license my name to a bunch of different products out there? Mm-hmm. Everything from like baby clothes to kitchenware to...
2: We don't even know half of the things you have.
3: Dog pee-pee
1: dog
3: pads.
1: Dog toys, all that stuff. Well, we got a report back recently. Long story short, you know what is the biggest seller by far, and they now want to renew for a 3-year deal, and I got to do a whole big photo shoot, and it's a whole thing? Mario's men wipes.
2: I knew it.
3: I knew it was going to be the wipes.
1: And by a lot.
3: I knew it.
1: By a lot. Is that the funniest thing?
3: That's hilarious.
1: And now, and I'm saying, are you serious? And so, no, they want to do a whole thing.
2: Just the wipes?
1: Well, the baby clothes as well. There's other ones I do, but that one is...
3: But for whatever, that's
1: the
3: leading
1: product.
3: For a reason,
1: that's far above, that's the leading product. Is that hilarious? It's gotten a lot of love, too. Like on Daily Mail and all this stuff. Is that hilarious?
2: I love the wipes.
1: For Mario Lopez, wipes for men. But I get so many people that tag me on it, in case you're not familiar.
3: Are they going to expand the line?
1: I think they are.
3: Okay.
1: And for those who may not be familiar with what I'm talking about, I have it's a wet wipe, basically.
3: Yeah.
1: And you use it to either clean up after yourself or clean up surfaces and what have you, like you would a wet wipe. So I got the message and I had the call this morning and it just made me laugh. And I was laughing that's the best seller, the wipes for men.
2: They just see your face on there and they're like, yeah, I want that.
3: Congratulations.
1: Whatnot, yes, exactly. Thank you.
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0: me. Star 94.1, more variety from the 90s to now. Y'all, Mario Courtney Lopez. You know, there's some pretty strange food trends out there on social media these days. We talk about a few of them here on the radio show. And when something grabs our attention, usually in a bad way, we want to talk about it. I've tried a lot of these, too. MASH.com is listing the most ridiculous ones of the year so far. What made the list, honey?
1: Two-ingredient cheesecake.
0: Now, I already know I don't like cheesecake.
1: I don't know why. It is so good.
0: You do.
1: I love cheesecake, but I don't know if I like this. Put Lotus Biscoff biscuits into a tub of plain Greek yogurt and refrigerate it. And nope, it doesn't taste like cheesecake.
0: Wait a minute. I love Greek yogurt, and I love me a Biscoff biscuit.
2: And it doesn't taste like cheesecake, so you'll love this.
0: I think I might like this.
1: So why are we calling it two-ingredient cheesecake?
0: That's exactly. It should be a two-ingredient
2: yogurt with cookies.
0: That doesn't taste like cheesecake.
2: It's yogurt and cookies.
0: Okay.
1: Caviar on everything. You may have seen McDonald's McNuggets with caviar. Yep. People are putting caviar on hot dogs, Doritos, pizza. I've seen it on potato chips.
0: Yep.
2: Yeah, but Doritos only Cool Ranch.
1: But why?
0: I've tried it on a few of these things, and you're defeating the whole purpose. The chips, you're supposed to eat it on a chip, usually a little chip and a little egg white, but everything else, you're defeating the whole purpose of tasting the caviar.
1: I've never had caviar because I don't want to get impregnated by a fish. So.
2: I've also never had it, but not for that reason.
1: Dubai chocolate. Yes. We now have Dubai chocolate cakes, croissants, ice cream, coffee, and more. I have to say, I still have not tried the Dubai chocolate.
0: I have, and it's really good. Our daughter loves it.
2: Really?
0: She is obsessed, and she keeps hitting me up for it.
1: Really? She hasn't asked me to buy it.
0: Well, because it's kind of hard to find and stuff, but she's like,
1: do you have to go to Dubai?
0: Have you tried it? No, I think you get it like at fancy schmancy store.
2: Yeah.
0: You
2: know?
1: This is also disgusting. Sushi push pops. Yep, it's sushi in a tube.
0: Ooh.
1: And you push the rolls out. It makes a big mess.
0: Yeah. See, I'm down with sushi, but I don't know about that one.
3: More Mario Lopez on the way.
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3: Demi Lovato talking about why reuniting with Selena Gomez and Joe Jonas meant everything. And actress Brenda Song details the pettiest fight that she has with Macaulay Culkin.
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Mario Lopez here, getting close to the end of our radio fun. Just one last thing to get to, plus probably enough time to play a request or two before I get out of here. So if you got a song you want to hear, hit me up at All in Mario on X.

0: I'm Mario Courtney Lopez. Almost time to pass the mic, but not before we squeeze in one last thing. This might be a future food trend. Imagine eating a handful of watermelons.
1: I can
0: totally imagine. Yeah. Sounds crazy, maybe, but it could become a reality thanks to a couple of amateur fruit breeders in Virginia. They've grown tiny little watermelons the size of a chicken egg. Oh, that's hilarious. They say these tiny melons taste exactly like regular-sized watermelons. It's just unclear whether the rind is edible and if you could just pop them in your mouth. And do they have little baby seeds?
2: No, they have to be seedless.
0: You got
2: to
0: make them seedless.
2: Because those seeds would be too small to get out. Like,
0: do we just have to swallow them?
2: Yeah.
1: I will try this.
0: If you can eat the rind, then it's next level.
2: Yeah. It's like eating grapes.
0: Yeah, exactly. Yeah. That's kind of crazy.
1: This is amazing.
3: Coming up, more Mario Lopez coming up.
0: Doing something at home for Mother's Day? 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
1: 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Thanks again to William Fichtner for zooming in to talk beef season 2 on Mario.com for more of my chat with him.
2: 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We'll celebrate Cinco de Mario. Until then, it's Mario and Courtney Lopez saying, Happy Cinco de Mario, Eve.

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Starting the 4-1, we're ready for the 90s till now. How you doing? It's Commander Point Jeff hanging out with you. I got the sinus infection. I marked it back 3 days. It was definitely the plane trip to Nashville to move my daughter out last week. Gotta love the germs on the plane. It's Lady Gaga on Star.

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0: BTS on Sunday for one more Friday from the 90s till now. Music coming out from No Doubt. Also, Olivia Dean. Who's this?
1: My name is Lethal.
0: Lethal?
1: Yes.
0: Like Lethal Weapon?
1: Yeah, kind of like that, yeah.
0: That if you mess with you, you're lethal?
1: I have been told that.
0: You've been lethal with many men?
1: Not many men, just been told that I could be lethal, yeah. Now, are you messing with me now?
0: No. I don't know.
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Starting for one more Friday from the 90s till now. Happy Cinco de Drinco. $1,000 could help buy some margaritas today, some carne asada. Gotta have it on Cinco de Mayo. It all starts after 6 o'clock this morning on Star 94.1.

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It's Cabana Boy Jeff hanging out with you. You check out the Hannah Montana special on Disney Plus. 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

0: 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Max performing at our Second Chance Prom. It's happening on May 30th at the Bahia. 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Also, you can win them this morning with Jesse and Tati in the morning. Frey is coming up next.
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Starting 84, one more Friday for the 90s till now, $1,000. 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

Starting for one more running for the 90s till now. Hello, it's Cabana Boy Jeff. It is your 2 o'clock fun fact. Did you know that 49% of couples get a pet before getting married? Did you? And that is your 2 o'clock fun fact on Star 94.1.

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to come home. 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

0: Tim and Paula and Jenny. It's called Dracula on Star 94. One more ready from the 90s till now. Hello, it's Cabana Boy Jeff hanging out with you. Music coming up from Shaggy. Also, Sienna Spiral. And don't forget, starting at 6 o'clock this morning, a chance to win $1,000 every hour, top of the hour, from 6 a.m. to 6 p.m. on Star 94.1.
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Stunner the 411 we're ready from the 90s till now. Love to get you some tickets to see Kesha in concert this morning. 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

0: Standing in for one more, ready for the 90s till now. Hello, it's Computer Boy Jeff hanging out with you. Who's this?
1: Hey, this is Michelle from Ramona, and I am taking my family to the airport to go to New York for 2 weeks.
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Started the full one. We're ready for the 90s till now. Hello, it's Commander Boy Jeff hanging out with you. It is your 4 o'clock fun fact. 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I guess that's why we do it now. And that's your 4 o'clock fun fact on Star 94.1.

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0: Starting the phone one more ready from the 90s till now. Hello, it's Cabana Boy Jeff hanging out with you. Serena, what you got going on this week?
1: His husband's about to deploy. It's having a going away party for him. He goes to Afghanistan next week, so that's about it.
0: Well, good luck to him, and please tell him to be safe.
1: Yeah.
0: Mariah Carey's up next on Star.
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Starting the 4-1, it's Cabana Boy Jeff. I am out. There's a lot of negative in this world, so let's turn some of this negative into a positive and have a happy Cinco de Mayo. See ya. When I was young, I fell in love.

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0: Good morning.
1: Hello, good morning. Thank you so much for letting us be a part of your Taco Tuesday.
0: And
1: Taco Tuesday.
0: It's Jesse and Tati. I also would like to say, may the 5th be with you.
1: No, come on. You're half Mexican. Not. Cinco de Mayo. Cinco de Mayo.
0: Oh, one of my favorite moments of my childhood, I'll never forget, was when the time we went to Mexico with my family, and my mom was waking me up at like 2 a.m. and she was like, I need to go find your dad. He said he was going to drink tequila and he hasn't come back.
1: Oh.
0: I'll never forget my mom waking me up to say that. And I remember like, huh? He's a couple, because my dad's very present. And I was like, what do you mean he's never coming back? And
1: he You're like, just, I will never drink tequila ever again in my
0: that
1: life.
0: That is how I felt about tequila. No. That moment is exactly what I took from that when I grew
1: up. Well, that's how a child interprets that, right? Like, wait, he drank tequila and never came back? I will never drink tequila.
0: Yeah, that's exactly how I felt about it. And I'll never forget that was a moment in our family. It was Cinco de Mayo that year when my dad drank tequila, which also showed that my dad was a pretty responsible dude and rarely drank in front of me. So it was also just a big deal. He was drinking tequila. Just a lot of rules being broken, guys, on Cinco de Mayo.
1: He couldn't drink in front of you. He went and drank somewhere else, but we got to go find him.
0: Not to be triggered by today, but happy Cinco de Mayo, everybody.
1: Hey, again, Taco Tuesday.
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1: It's Jesse and Tati here with you. Good morning.
0: Thanks for having us on the free iHeartRadio app today, especially if you've made us a preset. That's even better. We're going to walk you through the menu of prizes we have for you this morning.
1: Lots to make sure that you have another opportunity at greatness in case you didn't have it the first time.
0: Yeah. Tickets and cash.
1: Yeah, all the good stuff.
0: We'll get into it after Taylor Swift.

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1: It's Jesse and Tati here with you, and we would love for you to get a second chance at prom, and we're doing this May 30th, Bahia Hotel.
0: There's two pieces to this. First of all, if you want to tell us why you personally need that second chance, we have an awesome video at Star 94.1 FM on our Instagram where everyone is jumping in the comments and sharing their stories. Not only is it a really fun comment thread just to go read, but we want to hear why you need that second chance. More than anything, we're going to give you more tickets to meet us May 30th at the Bahia. And we'll start that, Tati, just after 7 o'clock this morning.
1: All right. 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And then we want to make sure you got some cash to spend, too.
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1: Very nice. Springtime money. Let's go.
0: So we'll do trivia this morning at 7 and 8. If you haven't heard the latest round of our trivia battle, that's next on Star 94.1.
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1: It's Jesse and Tati here with you. Thank you so much for letting us be a part of your morning commute.
0: You want to listen to some trivia? Because we'll get into the latest round of our trivia battle next.
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0: May the 4th be with you.
1: Oh. Are you going to ask me a Star Wars question on May the 4th be with you?
0: Nah.
1: No, okay.
0: Too easy.
1: Welcome to the trivia battle. And you're taking me on today. It's my day on Mondays. So on the phone, we've got Denise, who's in Vista, ready to play for some second chance prom tickets. Hey, Denise.
2: Hi.
0: Hey, y'all.
1: Hi, good morning. You ready to play? How was your weekend?
2: It was good, yes. Just did some hiking, some relaxing. But yeah, I'm ready to beat you.
1: Everybody seems very pumped up on Monday, and she's ready to beat me.
0: Where did you go? Annie's Canyon Trail? Where'd you go? Where'd you hike?
2: We went to In Vista, so it's like the Duck Pond is like the... It's just like a... I don't even know what it's called.
0: I've been there.
1: Near the duck pond.
0: Yeah, near the duck pond. I've been there.
1: All right. Well, let's play some trivia, Denise. Who's going to ask Denise questions?
0: Well, I'm trying to stump you, right?
1: Okay. Sounds good. Producer Becky Mitch, you want to ask Denise some questions?
3: Or? I sure would. Hi, Denise.
2: Hello.
3: All right. Shall we start? Question number one.
1: Becky, do your thing.
3: SDSU is killing it in baseball. How many wins have they had in a row? Is it A, 8 wins, or B, 11 wins?
2: I'm
1: going to
2: go with A.
1: Oh.
3: 11 wins. That was a trick straight.
1: Question. All right, let's see what you got for me, Tati.
0: All right, Jesse, we can't stop talking about Spirit Airlines this morning, right? Because so many people, they're saying 17,000 employees are out of work overnight, Jesse.
1: That does suck.
0: How long has the airlines been in business? Is it A, 34 years, or B, 45 years?
1: 34 years, A?
2: Oh, yeah. Okay,
1: I'm on the board, what a guess. Denise. You need to get this next one right to stay in the game.
3: All right, Denise, this is a Star Wars-themed question for May the 4th be with you. How many minutes of Star Wars content was streamed in 2025? How many minutes? Is it A, 100 million minutes, or B, 33 billion minutes?
2: 33.
3: Oh, yeah. Isn't that insane?
1: No, and a lot of those are on, because I have my family thing hooked up with my son's phone, and it tells me how many hours he's been on. I've been seeing that.
3: 33 billion.
1: That's crazy, 33 billion. Tati, if I get this next question right, I'm going to win the trivia battle. If not, I'm going to take Denise to the tiebreaker round.
0: Nearly 100 local veterans were welcomed home Sunday after they took their honor flight to Washington, D.C. Aren't you so glad they didn't book with Spirit?
1: Yes, that would have been embarrassing.
0: By the way, they were founded in 2010 and part of a larger national network. But how many veterans since then have taken the honor flight? Is it A, 1,900 veterans, or B, 2,200 veterans?
1: I'm going to go higher, 2,200.
0: He's on one, guys.
1: I win the trivia battle on that one.
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0: That's him. That's Justin Bieber.
1: On Star 94.1, it's Jesse and Tati here with you. If you want to play the trivia battle, just know 7 and 8 this morning, okay?
0: And next, I want to talk to you about the doppelganger I bumped into in Vegas, Tati. I swear to goodness, you may have a sister that's a dealer in Vegas.
1: I've heard this before, that I have a sister somewhere.
0: Oh, you have heard that? It's yes. Just, it comes up? Oh, can't wait to share.
1: I didn't know she was a dealer in Vegas, though. Tell me about
0: it. Specifically at the craps table. I'll tell you after Ed Sheeran.

0: Star 94.1.
1: So you didn't go to the Morgan Wallen concert?
0: It's Jesse and Tati in the morning. Absolutely not, Tati. Thanks for asking. No, ma'am. I was on the craps table.
1: Ah, you're my people. You know why? I treat Morgan Wallen like a Target. And if you know, you know.
0: Okay, got it. I know exactly what you're saying.
1: Hey, y'all.
0: But 150,000 people did not hear that or subscribe to that, Tati.
1: Clearly. They two nights in a row?
0: Two sold-out Morgan Wallen shows in Vegas this weekend at that Allegiant Stadium. That's where the Raiders play. And it was literally 72,000 people per night or something like that. It was crazy. My wife, of course, went to night one. And you know what was funny, Tati? So the first concert was Friday night. And Saturday, I was out and about, kind of on the strip by myself, gambling around. My wife and her crew were kind of resting. And I'm gambling, and I was seeing two kinds of people. There were people that looked like an absolute mess because they had not really slept since Morgan Wallen the night before.
1: Correct.
0: But then there were people with this look on their face like they're the most excited and fresh as a fiddle because they're going to tonight's show because he had a Saturday night show.
1: So
0: it was
1: see.
0: Either wrecked from the previous night Morgan Wallen fans or beyond excited and tickled to go to that night's show fans that I bumped into on Saturday in Vegas.
1: And then there were you.
0: And then there was me standing there in not matching socks. I went, I was casino hopping and doing everything I could to win at craps, which I finally, thank goodness, found the right table and did my thing.
1: Did Kevin meet you out there, our star bestie who, you know, watched you do a whole run on the craps table?
0: The star bestie who called me out one time at 2 o'clock in the morning at a very busy table out there in Vegas and said, "That guy right there is Jesse from Star in San Diego." Not one person cared. But no, he was not there, Tati. I did bump into a guy who had just flown and sat next to Too Short on his flight out.
1: What's his favorite word, Too Short?
0: Yes, that Too Short. And so that guy I played next to who told me the Too Short story, he was so into it that I almost felt like I had almost met Too Short. So I was like, okay, that's my, that's my almost celebrity meeting in Vegas. But I did want to tell you, Tati, and I don't want you to be offended by this, and I hope this isn't an HR violation even saying this to you.
1: Oh, okay.
0: There was this dealer at the new Vanderpump place. It's the Cromwell Casino there on the Strip in Vegas. It's going to be the new Vanderpump Hotel. They're switching it up right now.
1: Oh, okay.
0: But she's a dealer there, and I did not see her face at first. When she started speaking, I looked up like, that is Tati's voice.
1: Wait, you're saying that you woman, heard my choppelganger?
0: I heard what sounded like exactly your voice, and I look up, and it's the dealer, and she looked exactly like you.
1: Choppelganger?
0: No, because she was pretty. No, choppelganger is when your doppelganger is chopped.
1: Tell me more.
0: She
1: what?
0: Was pretty, but don't get offended. She had the same nose ring. She literally had, before you cut your hair right now to a short kind of bob, which Tati's currently kind of rocking right now, she has really long hair, but it looked like you when you had really long hair.
1: Huh.
0: She had very similar teeth.
1: What?
0: I mean, almost exactly. I literally, Tati, was almost going to take a picture with her, but she did have a BBL.
1: Oh, dang. She's the upgraded version. She's not even a choppelganger, bro. She's the elevated version. What?
0: And I literally texted my wife and I'm like, you have to meet me at this casino right now. You need to see Tati doppelganger with the BBL.
1: Oh my God. Does she look like an ant? Because you know how ants have like really big butts but really skinny legs?
0: No.
1: That's why I won't do the BBL. It just will look obnoxious.
0: It all looked proportionate and ready to go. And it would have bummed you out, girl. It would have bummed you out.
1: Oh, my gosh. I got to go. Where was she at? You said the Cromwell?
0: She's at the Cromwell. She's a dealer at the craps table.
1: Oh, I got to ask her. Who her doctor is?
0: And you, maybe you need to ask her if she's related to you. I swear to
1: goodness.
0: Is she
1: from Hawaii?
0: I would have asked that, except she was too busy making jokes to the other people about how she's Filipino.
1: Oh my gosh,
0: it's you. It was
1: God. But the elevated version, because she's got a BBL.
0: I don't know, though. That's all. I don't know if it's cracked up to be. Well,
1: I'm her choppelganger. Could you imagine someone's now saying, there's this radio personality out there, and she looked like you, except she was very flat on the backside.
0: Well, anyways, that was my Vegas adventures. And some lady came up to my wife and tried to get her to give her money because the lady gave my wife a couple tips on how to work the slot machine, and my wife won.
1: And then she wanted a tip for it.
0: Can I please have some money now that I helped you do that? And then my wife had to call me over and go, there's a lady and she wants my money. And I'm like, what? What?
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1: It's Jesse and Tati here with you. Good morning. And sometimes we just like to be nosy with Becky Mitt's feed.
0: Yeah, what's on your feed? We're going to talk about it after 6, Beck. What's going on?
2: Do you know what's happening this Sunday?
0: This Sunday, the Kentucky Derby? No, that's that just happened.
1: Mother's Day.
2: Mother's Day.
0: Okay.
2: Something popped up on my feed that I made for Mother's Day.
0: Okay. Aww. Let's get into that. That's coming up after 6 a.m. Miles Smith is on now.

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1: 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Becky, what's on your feed?
2: Well, did you know that we are doing something called Bring Your Love to Mom for Mother's Day? Yeah. And the reason I say it popped up on my feed is because I made the graphic for this.
0: Oh, okay. Got it. Perfect. Okay. Yeah, don't forget, everybody. We're going to show some love on Star to Mom this week. Thank you, Becky.
2: Yes, that's why it's on my feed, because I made it. And what it is, essentially, is we would like you to leave your talkback messages on the iHeartRadio app telling us how awesome your mom is. And selected winners will have some of us deliver flowers to your mom this Friday.
1: When you say some of us, those of us who are available on Friday.
2: Yes, correct.
1: Okay. All right. That's why I was like, some of us. Okay. It could be Becky. It could be Jesse. It could be me. It could be Delana.
0: So anyone listening right now who knows that their mom loves listening to Star, you have to sign up, because this is the double whammy. Not only do you get the thoughtful points on the board for setting up the flowers to get delivered, but like how fun she'll get to meet somebody from her favorite radio station.
1: Yes, absolutely. Becky, thank you for sharing that with us. Is there any specific things they need to say in order for us to know, or
2: nothing specific, no keywords, just let us know how awesome your mom is, and that's it.
1: Okay,
0: give us an example. So the talkback mic, when you hit the red microphone while you're listening to Star 94.1, it'll give you a 3, 2, 1.
2: Hey, Star 94.1, Jesse and Tati. My name is Becky, and I just wanted to say my mom is awesome because she is so supportive, so encouraging. She's the funniest person I know, and she makes the best spam musubis on the planet. If you deliver flowers to her on Friday, I guarantee you, you will be able to try some of her spam musubis.
1: Oh, that's
0: 26
1: love
0: seconds.
1: It.
0: Very nice. You get 30 seconds to leave your message.
1: Oh,
0: all right, Tati, in 3, 2, 1.
1: Hey, my name is Tati. Jesse and Becky and Tati, I love you guys so much. And so does my mom. She loves to listen to the show, and she gets triggered a lot and starts going into these long stories about her life when she was a child in the Philippines and how she moved to Hawaii. But these long detailed messages lets me know more about her. So I appreciate you guys. Thank you so much. I would love for you to deliver flowers to her.
0: Pretty good. Pretty good.
1: I think we know our moms pretty well.
0: Okay, yeah, someone give me a 3, 2, 1.
1: All right, 3, 2, 1.
0: Hi, it's Jesse, and my mom's name is Sheila. We used to call her Big She Dog or She Dizzle. We've called her a lot of things over the years, but one thing I love saying to my mom is that I love her. She just is the best ever, and she has always cooked me delicious food and always picked the worst dog. But I'm not going to hold that against her. I do want to say Happy Mother's Day, and if I could hook her up with something, that would be great. Thanks, Star.
2: That's done. It. Look at that. Three great talkback messages.
0: That's the example. Leave them on the iHeartRadio app. That talkback message is how you get your mom hooked up with those flowers. Thank you, Becky Mads.
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0: Magic with Rude. I saw a woman singing that on the Vegas Strip.
1: Oh.
0: On her karaoke mic, taking tips.
1: What? Taking tips?
0: And she kind of killed it.
1: Okay.
0: I do tips, by the way. When I walk by people on the Strip, I always tip all the people playing. Always. There was even a couple of little Tejano playing like some really fun music on the Strip that all the Hispanics walking by were dancing to and love. Oh, man, I gave them like $20. It was so good.
1: I have a question.
0: Yes.
1: Do all those performers have to have a tax ID number or do they just pop up?
0: I don't think so. They look like they just pop up. That's a good question. But anyways, Magic
1: with Rude.
0: If radio
1: doesn't work out.
0: Yeah, go take your karaoke.

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0: Jesse and Tati coming up. I want to hack your life. And this is a hack that I think is going to help us make a little extra cash since we're the older generation, Tati. And we may have something in our attic right now that could be making us some money.
1: Tell me more about those dusty items.
0: That's your hack coming up. But right now, Tati, let's walk through the prize menu.
1: All right. So Second Chance Prom is happening May 30th, Bahia Hotel. We want to get you in, especially if you're someone who feels like the first time you went to prom or maybe you just didn't even go, didn't work out for you. So we got Second Chance Prom tickets all throughout the morning this morning.
0: Big thanks to the Goodwill of San Diego, where you can give a dress or a suit a second chance at our Second Chance Prom. But they're our sponsor, and we do appreciate that.
1: Even a wedding dress, even a mother of the bride dress or bride. Bridesmaids dresses, they have them there.
0: They do everything. Then we're also going to hook you up with $1,000, which you may have heard earlier. We had a keyword for $1,000. We kind of kicked this thing off at 6 a.m. every day. The keyword was win.
1: Yeah.
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0: So cool, that name right there. It's Jesse and Tati in the morning. Coming up, Tati, I'm going to hack your life, and this is more of like how to make some extra bucks if you have some things in your attic that are old school. There's something that we used to use nonstop, Tati, when we were growing up in the 90s that's making its way back around as vintage.
1: So, wait, when you say old school, you're saying like 90s, 80s. Okay, you're not saying like 2006 because you know that was 20 years ago.
0: I know. Right? That feels old school too, 2006. Yeah, I'll be very specific. Something that you, in the 80s and 90s, something we used is coming back around, and I still have one in the attic, and I'm going to pull that baby out and put it on offer up. How to make a little extra cash with your nostalgia. I'm going to share that next in my morning hack.

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2: On Star 94.1. It's Jesse and Tati. Good morning.
1: You ready for me to hack your life, Tati?
3: Do it.
1: Okay, you may need to get up in the attic for this one, but it'll be worth it.
4: You know I wish that I had Jesse's hack.
1: Yo, there is a regular corded rotary phone that everyone really wants, and it's selling for $100.
2: Stop.
1: And it literally, Tati, looks like the exact phone we used to have in the kitchen with the long cord.
2: Wait, hold on. My alarm's
1: going off.
2: Your
1: alarm on your cell phone is going off.
2: All right, hold on.
1: No, we're talking about a real, like a old school phone.
2: You mean the long, skinny one that went on right in that corner of the wall that was such a small corner of the wall that had the long cord so that somebody could walk around to the other side of the room?
1: Perfect. Exactly. That phone right now, for some reason, all the new generation is like, whoa. For some reason, I need the nostalgia of that in my home. People are paying upwards of $100 of it. I know I have one or two in my attic that I saved for nostalgia's sake.
2: What color is it? Because it's the whimsy
1: tan.
2: Thing. Oh, yeah.
1: Tan.
2: That is standard.
1: That is standard
2: for sure. That was bought at Radio Shack.
1: If you have a rotary phone up in your attic, you better get that thing down, put it on eBay or offer up, because this is about to be our time, millennials.
2: It's our time now. Now.
1: That's your hack. Why can't I find a hack like that? And that hack was brought to you by Bill Howell, Plumbing, Heating, and Air, Flood, and Restoration, because they know how.
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2: It's Jesse and Tati here with you. Jesse, I don't know how you're containing yourself with this whole Met Gala thing, but I'm looking at the looks and my gosh.
1: Rihanna looked like a fig.
2: Like a fig.
1: Just like a totally ripe fig. And then you'll see what I'm saying if you... Are we going to talk about that in top stories coming up? Okay,
2: yes.
1: Good. That's coming up with Tati.
2: Yeah, but there's something more pressing we need to talk about. These comments, too.
1: Anybody that wants to hit us up and tell us right now why they need a second chance prom, the lines are open, 866-570-1941. Tati and I tried to make a video on our Instagram where we went down the specific reasons why you may need a second chance prom.
2: And I felt like there were just reasons when you were at prom why you didn't have the best memory of prom.
1: Yeah.
2: But we've received so many other reasons why people need a second chance prom that they weren't even there.
1: You guys put it all in the comments. So we want to read some of these awesome comments about why everybody needs a second chance prom. But if you want to call right now and tell us your story, maybe there's some tickets on the other side of that phone call.
2: Yeah, 866-570-1941.
1: We'll talk about it next. Did these girls make it to the Met Gala last night? Any of these gals from Huntrix? I saw Lisa there and a couple other.
2: Well, if Lisa made it, I didn't see all the girls.
1: All right, we'll talk about that.

0: So do you need a second chance prom? It's Star 94.1. This says, my daughter is a class of 2020 and never got her prom. That's what Shell Bell is leaving on the comments on our video here. That is a very standard thing we hear about prom.
1: Oh, no. I hate, you know, I really do hate it when people just never even made it to the prom. I could see it's like sucks. You're there and it wasn't the greatest experience, but at least you went, right?
0: This woman says, my date got on restriction. His parents would not let him go to prom, so I went with a blind date. My best friend's date's cousin was in town, so his uncle took him, got a tux, talked him into it, and we went. He did not dance with anyone. He knew nobody. It was really weird, to say the least. I have prom pics with someone I never saw again.
1: Awkward.
0: That's pretty awkward.
1: Somebody said their date decided to leave them for their ex-girlfriend and went to Santa Cruz together, and they were left alone, unfortunately.
0: Oh, that sucks right
1: like,
0: there.
1: What?
0: So Tati and I made a video about the second chance prom and reasons why you may want to go, and everyone's in the comments right now leaving theirs. We're reading those. I was not allowed to go to prom. I would love to go. I forgot about those people. There were people that parents were just like, oh, hell no, you're not going to no prom. Nope.
1: Right.
0: Too much trouble to get into.
1: Right.
0: Too expensive. All the reasons.
1: We know exactly what happens after the prom. No, thank you. It looks like Britt here wrote, my prom date broke his foot the week before prom. We couldn't even dance.
0: That is such a high school boy thing. I don't know what it was, but my crew of guys, everyone always had a cast on for some reason. Someone was always recovering from something, and there was always someone with crutches at the dance or, you know, something like that.
1: Right.
0: Oh, that's a bad one. Just going through all your reasons why you need a second chance prom.
1: I love that we have so many high school sweethearts that I didn't realize how many high school sweethearts listen to Star. But this one said that it says, my husband and I briefly dated in high school, but ultimately broke up. We both went to the same prom with different dates. It was tough seeing him there with someone else. Now flash forward 16 years, we are married, but being able to dress up and have a parents' night out and go to prom with the love of my life would be absolutely amazing.
0: That kind of reminds me of your story a little bit, Tati, because your current, I mean, your husband was also at your prom, right? But you guys were with different people. And
1: he didn't go to our senior prom where I was prom queen and my, you know, son's father.
0: So he didn't see all of that?
1: No, he didn't even see any of the senior prom activities, or he didn't go at all.
0: Wow. Okay, so I'm very excited for you and your husband specifically for that reason. All right, well, here's how this works. If you want to jump on our iHeartRadio app, start listening to Star 94.1, and then when the red mic pops up, hit that and leave us a talkback message about why you want to go to the second chance prom. We'll set you up with some tickets right now.
1: Yeah, so but also 866-570-1941. That's our number. Lock it in as Star Bestie.
0: You want to give away a pair at the number? Or are you just saying, like, just call with your story to that, too?
1: Call with your story.
0: Yeah. Call. And Tati and I don't want to reveal how many tickets we have this week, but this is a good week to get a hold of us for this second chance prom. We got
1: for
0: a good
1: sure.
0: stack of tickets.
1: Yeah, so we love hearing your stories. And if you really want to go, we really want to get you in. I mean, it's open to San Diego. We're not saying no one can go, but we love hearing your stories as to why you feel like you need to.
0: All right, we'll get into Tati's top stories here in just a couple minutes, and you're 10 minutes away from winning $1,000.

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0: iron in my hair. I was at the Met Gala last night. It was a part of my look. I'm still getting it untangled. Can you help me?
1: I'm going to have the hardest time explaining these looks, but I will try my best. Because you're right. What?
0: Rihanna looks like a fig, huh?
1: I don't know if it's a fig. It actually looks like water. Like, it almost looks... I don't even know how
0: like
1: to explain
0: she's a movement.
1: It.
0: Like, her
1: she's a movement.
0: Is a move. It's, yeah.
1: Yes.
0: Met Gala was wild last night, friends. Tough to miss.
1: We'll talk about it in top stories.
0: And we have $1,000 for you to win. It's all after Somber.

0: That is somber right there. He was giving Freddie Mercury vibes last night. Again, he often does, but his outfit, Sombers, on the Met Gala carpet was awesome.
1: I haven't seen it just yet, and I've been scrolling through these looks.
0: I'll have to send you through. There's a ton of looks to go through, Tati. And let's get through it. It's 7 o'clock. Your top stories are on.
1: All right, before we talk Met Gala and all these looks, scattered showers will persist today before a drier and warmer remainder of the week. That is for sure. And Jesse, I want you to check up on your folks in Escondido, because apparently there was a mountain lion spotted once again that needed to be tranquilized.
0: Oh, damn.
1: I think it was going through, like, you know, TJ Taco's drive-thru or something. Why are you tranquilizing it unless it was in, like, the city area, right?
0: Nah, it's getting too comfy.
1: It's getting way too comfy. So that was a headline that I saw this morning locally. Okay, let me get to these looks real quick. What was Cardi B's dress? Because it looked almost like skin inside of lace that was bubbling out. Like, I don't even know how to describe it. All these Met Gala looks every year, to me, it looks like Michael's or like Joanne's Gone Wild. Like, they just...
0: This is crazy. And if, I mean, like, so the theme was fashion is art.
1: Mm-hmm.
0: And so, like, Heidi Klum showed up looking like literally like a Statue of David type of a thing. But then Kylie and Chloe, or Kylie and Kendall both had this thing where they were like...
1: Their dress was coming off of them?
0: Yes, they look like peeled bananas.
1: Yes.
0: They look like peeled bananas, basically.
1: Yes, and then whatever they were wearing was like a nude corset, and it was like fashioned to look like they weren't wearing anything, so you saw, like, you know, their breast area. It was very weird. Beyonce hadn't been, I didn't know that Beyonce has not been on the Met Gala carpet for 10 years, but she showed up and she was like diamond encrusted. But I will say my most favorite look so far, and I do see Rihanna, and she looks amazing.
0: And look, I'm telling you, Google a fig, and then
1: I need
0: see
1: to Google
0: Rihanna.
1: A fig, because you keep saying a fig.
0: And Janelle Monáe looked like Rainforest Cafe. Just to throw that out there. Who else did you like?
1: Eileen Gu, Olympian Eileen Gu's dress.
0: Everyone's favorite.
1: That was so it like had glass bubbles. It said it took forever to make 2,550 hours to make this dress.
0: Oh my gosh!
1: But also, bubbles were actually being blown off of her. So while she was just standing there, it looked like, you know, the kid at Disneyland that's standing right behind you, and they're just blowing. Bubbles.
0: Bubble gun.
1: That's what it looked like. Somebody had like a bubble gun next to her, but it was her actual dress blowing bubbles. If you want to see some of these looks that we're talking about, we will repost them to our Instagram page. Those are your top stories, brought to you by SDCCU. Oh, our Instagram page is Star94.1 FM.
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0: Trivia battle. 866-570-1941. That's our phone number.
1: We're looking for two star Bessies to get on the phone with us.
0: You'll get some tickets for our second chance prom if you win this round, okay?
1: Again, the number's 866-570-1941.

0: No fighting over Met Gala hats. I have a really cool hat for next year. Okay, that's Shakira.
1: All right.
0: Kick off the trivia battle.
1: All right, let's do it, guys. You're playing for Second Chance Prom tickets. This is happening May 30th, Bahia Hotel. Max is going to be performing. Ocean Grown Records DJ C Riz will be playing all the songs that you want to slow dance to. No, we're going to fast dance.
0: Exactly. Thomas is on the phone and Rancho Bernardo. Hey, buddy, you ready to play this game?
2: Sure.
0: Okay.
1: All right. I'm going to ask Thomas questions in Rancho Bernardo. Okay. Who else is on the phone with us?
0: I'm going to take on Michelle, who's in University City. Good morning, Michelle.
3: Good morning.
1: Morning.
0: Right. Let's trivia battle, friends. Good luck. Go ahead, Tati. You can kick it off.
1: All right, Thomas. I'm looking at all these Met Gala looks from last night, and Jesse keeps calling Rihanna a fig. She was wearing like a gold metallic dress. Her man, ASAP Rocky, wore what color trench? A, silver, or B, pink?
2: Silver.
1: You would think it would go great with the gold fig,
0: The gold fig he was standing next to. Okay, let's see if you can get on the board. Michelle, your first question has to do with what percentage of U.S. workers say they have a toxic boss? Is it A, 40% or B, 60%?
3: 40.
1: No. Oh.
0: 60% of people.
3: Wow.
1: Yikes.
0: Wow, that's a little scary. If I was a boss, I wouldn't want to hear that. Tati, let's get into round two. There are no points on the board.
1: Darn it, the Padres lost to the Giants. By how many runs, Thomas? Is it A, one run, or B, three runs?
2: Three runs.
1: And y'all are not paying attention to our Padres these days, huh?
0: I love it. I don't know why I think it's so funny when there's just no questions correct in the trivia battle. Michelle, I'm going to give you one question. If you don't get this right, we're going to take it to the tiebreaker round with all zeros on the board. Popeyes is launching two brand new chicken sandwiches. Which one is not a new one on their menu? Is it A, the honey barbecue chicken, or B, the spicy sriracha?
3: Honey barbecue.
1: Oh my gosh, I knew it was spicy sriracha too.
0: That's four wrong answers in a row. Do we even have a tiebreaker question?
4: We sure do. Are you ready?
1: Yeah, Becky's got it.
4: All right, here we go.
0: Really quick, your name is your buzzer, closest to the number without going over.
4: The 35th annual San Diego Music Awards are happening on Wednesday. How much are tickets? Be very specific. How much are tickets?
2: Thomas.
0: Go ahead, Thomas.
2: 300?
0: Nice.
1: 58. Okay.
4: All right. The exact amount is $45.89. Thomas, that was really ambitious, my friend.
0: I don't know why he's cracking me up.
1: Thomas is my neighbor in Rancho Bernardo, must be, right? That's what it is. $300. Hey, Michelle, congratulations. You are going to our Second Chance Prom. Did you go to prom initially your senior year?
3: Yeah, I did, but it sucked.
1: Okay.
0: That's it. You deserve a second one then.
1: Yeah, you do.
0: All right, Michelle, we will see you there. And Thomas, we're going to invite you back to play another round of the trivia battle. That was funny.
1: When we come back, we've got more Second Chance Prom tickets to give you. And we'll remind you what the keyword is to win $1,000 of easy money. Right now, though, Becky Mitz with traffic.
4: 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A SIG alert has been issued. I got a couple of calls about this. There is an accident in the right lane on the 8 westbound after Main Street. It's in El Cajon. It is causing a huge slowdown for that matter. There's also an accident in Escondido. The left carpool lane is blocked. That's on the 15 northbound. Also an accident in Rancho Bernardo. The left carpool lane also blocked on the 15 HOV southbound lane. But there are quite a bit of accidents kind of all over the place because
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1: Grand. 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Mm-hmm. Or I thought I saw it on Facebook, too. It populated it when you went to our Star941 Facebook page.
0: Really?
1: It was really cool.
0: Okay, so you're just looking for a graphic that says easy money, and near that will be a chance for you to put that keyword grand in to win a little cash right now.
1: All right.
0: And we'll do it again in the 8 o'clock hour and then the 9 o'clock hour, and you can play until you win, basically. There's no limit.
1: Yeah, 13 chances a day, and it's every single hour. So win that $1,000 of easy money. The keyword is grand for this hour.

0: It's Star 94.1, Jesse and Tati in the morning.
1: Oh, record skip. Take us back.
0: That felt like a record skip.
1: It did.
0: I feel like I'm at my prom or something.

0: Let's get some star besties to jump in on this conversation. What are the rules for engagement when it comes to FaceTime calls?
1: We need rules for this.
0: Rules of engagement.
1: We need rules. I mean, there's rules for everything. Do we need rules for FaceTime calls too?
0: I think there should be some unspoken rules for FaceTime calls, because there are still people on this earth, and maybe even listening right now, that will straight call somebody on FaceTime unprompted, and that is crazy work.
1: Why are you speaking like I'm not right here? Just say me. Why are you acting as if
0: you... do that? You FaceTime people without giving them a warning?
1: Yes. People do it to me. I don't understand what the problem is.
0: Guys, what are the rules for this? Is this 866-570-1941? Let's come with some just standard... We got to come up with some guidelines here.
1: Okay, I have one guideline.
0: Okay, all right, good.
1: Only one.
0: I have a few. Goes without saying.
1: Not shocking.
0: We'll talk about it next.

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1: We have failed to say it is Cinco de Mayo. I have failed, but I was going to say it in 8 a.m. Top Stories, but yeah.
0: It's Jesse and Tati on Cinco de Mayo, everybody.
1: Thank you. You better get that half Mexican.
0: Well, I'll celebrate half today, you know. What time, what half should I say? The first half of today or the second half?
1: I think they're catering some tacos today for a meeting we have for...
0: Okay, it's a 12 o'clock meeting?
1: Yeah, so noon and above, you should celebrate.
0: I'll celebrate my half Mexicanness on the Cinco de Mayo. Tati, I wanted to talk to you really quick about unprompted FaceTime calls, and I actually didn't realize that you are a person that will just hit someone with a FaceTime call.
1: Here's my one guideline. If you're someone who FaceTimes me, I will also FaceTime you. If you're someone who just calls me, I will also call you. If you're someone who likes to text me, I will only text you. If you're someone who's in the DMs, that is where I keep you, is in the DMs. That's how I communicate, how you communicate.
0: Heavy matching the energy kind of vibes right there.
1: When it comes to communication, yes, because I'm not going to FaceTime you when you're someone who always just texts me.
0: Okay.
1: Do you know what I'm saying?
0: Yeah, okay. I like those boundaries. That's one of the things. I had my AI look into it. And
1: I said,
0: should people do unprompted FaceTime calls? And it does say, respect digital boundaries. Spontaneous video calls are often viewed as the digital equivalent of showing up to someone's doorstep uninvited.
1: Oh my gosh. I guess so. Yeah, because you know, you don't know what you're going to find them in. If they're sitting on the couch just like scratching their butt watching Netflix,
0: No one wants to get caught up in that.
1: But I don't care, Jesse. That's why for me it's like I can be like a whole like hot mess, and if you FaceTime me, it's either I'm going to take it or I don't. You still have the choice to take someone's FaceTime call or not.
0: I know, but there's something about sending a FaceTime call to voicemail that feels different than sending a person's regular call to voicemail.
1: Really?
0: I don't know why.
1: Interesting. I will just dodge if I need to.
0: I think that, like, for me, you could, if you're going to just try to FaceTime me, there's not a FaceTime in the world I would ever answer, even my parents, if it was before like 9 a.m. in the morning. Mm. I feel like there's something about my face is stuck and just not ready for a camera yet. I don't know. Like, normally?
1: Is that what you think of my face? Listen, stop judging yourself so harshly. It makes me think that's how you judge us all before 9 a.m.
0: Well, I just like, there's something about the dang camera being, and maybe, I'll tell you what, if the FaceTime camera was not so close to my face, maybe different. Maybe if the camera, if my phone was ringing and it was a FaceTime and I turned it on there's a camera up in the corner of the room.
1: So you know what? Mic up. If you put one of those mics on your shirt and then you put the mic connected to your phone, you could FaceTime from far away. It wouldn't matter.
0: I like that thought way better than the thought of like, okay, now you're going to call me unannounced on FaceTime and I'm going to put my phone 3 inches from my face and so you can see everything. I don't know. There's something about it. I just feel like
1: I would never FaceTime you, by the way. And I would never FaceTime you, Becky Mitz. I wouldn't.
2: I hate them.
0: But wait, I was going to say, I feel like Gen Z, my daughter's a little bit more apt to, she spends a lot of time, I will say my daughter, Savannah, does a lot of talking on the phones to her friends from college, and is one of the most awesome things ever, because I don't have any sort of relationships or phone conversations with anyone, and she's deep into it, but she does a lot of FaceTime, and it seems like sometimes, generationally, she's just more into it. Does that affect you, or does it matter to you at all?
2: Once in a great while is fine, especially, I haven't seen my family in a long time, they called me on my birthday, that was a great FaceTime. Other than that, please don't call me on FaceTime. Anybody who loves me knows, please don't do that.
0: Would you call someone else on FaceTime?
2: No, not unless it was like you were showing me something or I'm showing you something. It's got to be circumstantial.
0: Now, Tati, so you'll open your phone up and be like, oh, here's a person that I FaceTimed with before. I'm going to hit them up. And you just hit that FaceTime button and see what happens?
1: If I go to my FaceTime calls right now, because you can go to your FaceTime log.
0: Oh, yeah, you can separate them.
1: Okay, and I go to my FaceTime log. I have probably 8 people in that log. There isn't a lot of people that I will FaceTime with. It's only a certain few people, and it's because it's people I do want to see. I just can't because I'm not around them very often.
0: Yeah, and that makes sense. I get that stuff, I guess.
1: Except one friend. I've got one friend, and we FaceTime every day almost, and it's hilarious because she'll go, ew, what's wrong with you? Put on a face. What? Do you not have a meeting today? It's her and I will like... roast each other on FaceTime, but she's the only one that I do that with.
0: Is there something wrong with me? I don't want to see anyone. I'm okay. Like, I'm like, just text me. Like, if we're Like, do we have to ever see each other?
2: I always say this is why I don't like it, because you can't do anything else while you're FaceTiming. They say you can, and you can eat, and you can, like, I cannot.
0: Okay, yeah, there's that part too.
2: I can't do anything else. I feel like I got to give you my full attention, and I can't do that.
1: Oh, man.
0: All right, 866-570-1941. Are we doing the unprompted FaceTimes? Are you doing FaceTime? Where are we at with this in 2026? Because we've had this for a while. What are we doing?
1: Does it feel like an unannounced visitor? You can leave a talk back on the free iHeartRadio app.
0: Leave your talk backs too. That'd be great.
1: All right, right now we need to see what's happening in traffic. Becky Mitz.
2: This report is sponsored by Allstate. Please be careful out there. It's looking like the rain is kind of subsiding a little bit, but it is still causing slowdowns and accidents for that matter. So please be careful. Huge accident in El Cajon on the 8 westbound. It's actually near or right after West Main Street. It has stopped traffic from Greenfield Drive. It's causing a 30-minute slowdown. Also an accident in Escondido in the right shoulder. That's on the 15 southbound. That's causing almost a 30-minute slowdown. Oof. Also in Escondido, another accident in the right shoulder on the 78th eastbound. In Rancho Bernardo, there's an accident on the 15 HOV southbound. But there's little accidents everywhere else that aren't causing as much of a slowdown. But to my friends coming out of the South Bay, because of the accidents and the rain, it's slow. I'm your friend Becky Mitz, and that's your traffic.
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1: I just realized that the trivia battle and our talk back has the same same acronyms, right?
0: Oh, yeah, the TB.
1: Oh, man.
0: I love that. Well, on the talk back, Mike, is someone who wanted to weigh in on our unprompted FaceTiming conversation, Tati.
2: Mm-hmm. I think the only people that I FaceTime unprompted is my sister and my dad, because they do the same thing to me. And just like Tati said, like, if you text me, I'm going to strictly text you. If you only call me, I'm only going to call you. And if you only FaceTime me, well, good luck, because most of the time I don't answer if you're not my sister, my husband, my kids, or my dad.
1: You know what? Good luck.
0: I'm also very insecure. I've told you this before. One of my son's friends told me years ago at football practice that 90% of the people on this earth see me, because I'm 6'3". Most people see me from the unflattering angle where I always have a double chin.
1: Mm-hmm.
0: You know the angle you're trying to avoid with your phone by holding it up high? People see me normally like that all the time. And I'm so damn locked into that insecurity right there that pulling my phone out in front of my face in general is something I absolutely hate doing, because I'm so afraid of having double chin face. And I think that the FaceTime calls add to that insecurity I have with that.
1: You know what? You need to be less insecure and I need to be more insecure, because I will just...
0: Yeah, I think you're right.
1: All the unflattering angles that I will go into.
0: I think you're right.
1: You're too insecure for me.
0: Nailed

0: Imagine Dragons on Star 94.1. It is Jesse and Tati in the morning. You're close to winning $1,000 of easy money. We'll give you another keyword to get that cash after your top stories, Tati. And those are on. What's up?
1: So much to talk about, Jesse. So little time. Let me quickly say that the rain should subside and we should see a drier day on deck. But people are asking about this sea lion named Mark, who has been spotted in areas of La Jolla. And SeaWorld Rescue had to actually put out an announcement that they know Mark is out there. Mark with a C, by the way.
0: Okay.
1: Not Kark. Mark with a C, okay? They know he's out there. They know he's injured. There's a picture that it's like so gruesome. I wouldn't even want my kids to see this picture.
0: Yeah.
1: But they're saying for those that are seeing pictures of Mark out in the wild looking like he needs to be rescued on social media, please don't call SeaWorld. If you observe him in real life, that's when they need to know like where he is, because they keep trying to find him.
0: Yeah.
1: And then also when he's spotted, if he's in areas where there's like, you know, it's like pupping or pup season or whatever,
0: sure,
1: they can't go into those areas.
0: Got it.
1: So I love this very detailed, like all the questions people are asking, they're answering them.
0: That's kind of crazy, just because it means that many people are calling SeaWorld to come collect this guy. That it's like, that's kind of cool, though, that we're calling them like that.
1: Exactly. I love to see it. By the way, Jesse, you mentioned this in the trivia battle at 7 a.m. this morning about horrible bosses. And guys, this whole thing is making big headlines. They're saying 7 in 10 have had one at some point, currently a toxic boss. And the things that make them toxic, this is for all bosses to actually see and read through this list, because some of it says like, oh, your boss asked to be CC'd on every email. They drop Friday work that's due on Monday. It's just one of those things where it's like even bosses can have some kind of like guideline on how they approach their workers. It's a really good read, by the way. And I will share the link to it on our Instagram, Star94.1FM. And if you need to see something that's scary but equally kind of sexy, Heidi Klum is so good at what she does.
0: Totally. Her Met Gala look last night on that red carpet was very similar to anything you see her on in Halloween, where it's like so crazy out of the box, but not something you would think a former Victoria's Secret model would be throwing down.
1: From the neck up, horror movie. From the neck down, kombucha lady face. It's kind of like, wait, actually? All right, we'll give you the visuals on our Instagram page or our Facebook page. Make sure you're following us there, Star 94.1 FM.
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0: Britney Spears, who will be featured in my questions next for the trivia battle on Star 94.1. Tati.
1: Wait, I didn't get the memo. Is Britney Spears someone that we need to Cinco de Mayo?
0: There is a Cinco de Mayo Britney Spears headline, and I will be attacking it next in my questions for the trivia battle, which means we need to get two people on the phone that want to play trivia right now for these second chance prom tickets.
1: All right. Call us here at 866-570-1941. You are taking on another star bestie, repping your city. And like Jesse said, our second chance prom is happening May 30th, brought to you by Goodwill of San Diego. And if you want to go, you're going to want to play.
0: Yeah, we got to get you these tickets with a little round of the trivia battle. 866-570-1941. Call that line right now.
2: They say the holy water's watered down, and this town's lost its faith. Our colors will fade eventually, so if our time is running out, day after day, we'll make the mundane our masterpiece. Oh my, my, oh my, my love, I take one look at you, you're taking me out.

0: That's Alex Warren on Star 94.1.
1: It's Jesse and Tati here with you, and it's about that time.
0: It is, Tati. It's time to get some trivia going. And today, second chance prom tickets are up for grabs. Chrissy's on the phone in Chula Vista. Do you need to go to a second chance prom, Chrissy?
2: No.
0: No. She just likes to play trivia.
1: Okay, good. Because we got lots of trivia for you.
0: All right. You're going to, Chrissy from Chula Vista is going to take on Julianne from Escondido. What's up, Julianne? Good morning.
3: Good morning.
0: Good morning. Who do you want to take on, Tati?
1: Who do we got here? I'll ask Julianne questions from Esco.
0: Okay, you take on Esco. I'll take on Chrissy from Chula Vista. Let's trivia battle, friends. Tati, you go ahead and start us off.
1: All right, Julianne, I'm looking at the Met Gala. I'm looking at Madonna, and I'm looking at how many people it took to help her with her dress to carry it. How many people were there to help her carry her dress? Is it A, 4 people, or B, 7 people?
3: I'm going to go with 4.
1: Oh. Her dress was so big, people? It needed 7 ladies in waiting, is what they said.
0: Wow, okay.
3: Dang, that's ambition. I should have known.
1: Yeah, you should have known. It's Madonna.
0: I should have known. Okay, here's your question, Chrissy and Chula Vista. Let's see if you can get on the board. Britney Spears, what? A, pled guilty to DUI. B, signed on for a Fortnite collab.
2: A.
1: Oh, yeah.
0: You know you're Britney.
1: Julianne, come through. Yeah, come on.
0: She quietly. Britney Spears.
1: Because if not, Chrissy's going to win with one question right. Okay, yeah, Julianne.
0: Let's get into round two. She does need this to stay in the game, Tati.
1: As we all hopefully know, Second Chance Prom is brought to you by Goodwill of San Diego. And they have a wedding event at one of their locations where you get the best selection and great finds, beautiful assortment of wedding gowns, bridesmaids, mother of the bride, flower girl, all the special occasion dresses, including prom. What location has that wedding event? Is it A, La Jolla, or B, La Mesa?
3: I'm gonna say La Mesa.
0: Nice job, Julia.
1: Esco
0: is on the board.
1: Nice job.
0: Okay, and I know there's a lot of traffic happening right now, so everyone's struggling, but that's okay, guys. Chrissy, you have one chance here. If you get this next question right, you win the trivia battle. If not, you're going to take Julianne to the tiebreaker round. Chrissy, what's the name of the sea lion that keeps eluding rescuers here in San Diego? We just talked about it. Is that A, Mark, or B, Mike?
2: A, Mark with a C.
1: Mark with a C. Oh my God!
0: Chula Vista puts another win on the board. Chrissy, you did it. Oh, Julia, and I'm going to put you on hold so you can come back and play another round. Wow, Tati, what a great round.
1: What a great round, Chrissy. I'm so glad that you're listening to Top Stories, but hey, why do you need a second chance at prom?
0: She said she didn't.
2: Oh, I don't.
0: Remember when we got her on the phone? She said she didn't.
1: I don't remember that. I got mom brain, so.
0: That's funny. That's why Tati needs a second chance at her prom, because she had mom brain back during prom. So
1: I've been rocking mom brain since the teenage years. All right. Hey, Chrissy, thank you for being with us this morning. We appreciate you.
2: Thank you.
0: See ya, Chrissy.
1: Are we sending her off with a high five? Or?
0: Oh, no, she's still going to get the tickets. I just don't think that she like is dying to have a second chance.
1: Oh.
0: I just think she wants to go.
1: Oh, okay.
0: Not all of us are trying for the ultimate redo with the second chance.
1: Oh, some of us are just having a night out?
0: I guess. I'm sure cool with that, too.
1: Okay, yeah, sure. Pull up.
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1: All right, and this is someone who wants that second chance. They need that second chance, and maybe they need to go shop at that Goodwill in La Mesa for their special occasion dress.
0: Yeah, I like that thought.
1: All right, so 866-570-1941. We're looking for caller 9. Bahia Hotel, May 30th, our second chance prom. You'll be there.
0: Get your plus one ready to go.

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1: Good morning.
0: Anita's on the phone, Tati in Carlsbad.
2: Anita, how are you?
3: Good, I think.
2: Would you say that it's...
0: Do you not know where you're on the phone? She seems very...
2: Anita, second chance?
3: Yes.
0: Okay, you're going. All right. You're going, Anita, to the second chance prom. Who's your plus one going to be? Is this okay? Is this someone you went to prom with back in the day? Or are you giving yourself that second chance?
3: I think Anita drank right now.
2: Sounds like it.
0: I can't believe she got on the air. I think. I think you're shocked.
3: Totally shocked. That is so. This is just amazing. You guys are awesome. Thank you.
2: So we try.
0: We booked a whole venue, Anita. We were all in need of another go at this whole prom thing, and so we booked the Bahia, which is like your standard hotel right there by the water in the bay. We've got the DJ all set up. We've got a performer coming. It's going to be like the best prom we've all ever had in our lives.
2: Yeah, and you can bring a friend if you don't want to bring someone that you know. You could go with a girlfriend if you want to as well.
3: I just moved here from Vegas, so I literally don't even know anybody but family right now.
0: Wait.
3: So I'll probably bring a family member.
2: Anita, you're about to make all the best friends ever at this event.
0: We gotta create the singles section at the second chance prom, because there are a few other people that are like, I just want to roll to the prom and meet someone there. And I'm like, well, like my sister-in-law, Nicole's like that. I'm like, well, yeah, maybe there's a singles section.
2: I like that. Let's rope it off. Let's make a single section.
0: Rope it off.
2: Rope it off. Single section. Yes. Okay.
0: All right, Anita, you're inspiring a lot here.
3: Yeah. Oh, yay! Well, listen, I'm the life of the party. So there you go.
2: All right, welcome to San Diego, Vegas.
4: Self-proclaimed life of the party.
0: All right, we're glad to have Anita. Wow. Tati's two cents is coming up.

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1: It's Jesse and Tati here with you. Good morning.
0: Coming up next is Tati's 2 cents. What are you going to be talking to us about, Tati?
1: Well, I want to say, and you, maybe you've seen this before, and it's a true statement. Two can exist. You can't have the sun without the moon. You can't have the rain without the sun. And you can't have the good times without the bad times. And there's something that's happening that's touching down here locally in San Diego and affecting our Mira Mesa community and beyond that I want to tell you about.
0: Okay. We'll get into that in Tati's 2 cents. 2 cents, that's after Huntrix on Star 94.1.

0: is Huntrix with Golden on Star 94.1. It's Jesse and Tati in the morning, and every Tuesday and Thursday, it's Tati's Two Cents, which is based on her real life and healing journey. They're not facts. They're just her truth. And with that said, today, Tati, what do you want to talk about?
1: I want to talk about two existing. Two things can exist. And I said it earlier, the sun without the moon, no can. You know, the rain without the sun. We need both to exist. So when we are here and we're having a good time and we're smiling and laughing, Jesse and I are always laughing in here and trying to keep things nice and positive. We can't just ignore that there are things happening around us in the world, in our own communities that affect us in a way where it could take our breath away. On Sunday evening, I attended a vigil for Lyle Prijoles. And for anyone who knows the Mira Mesa community, you will know who Lyle Prijoles is, because they were the ones who were fulfilling your last minute lumpia orders, your pancit trays. They were Christie's Bakery. And if you remember Christie's Bakery, they served that Mira Mesa community endlessly. But he was also someone that I knew personally by me. I know his brother, Lawrence, and I knew Lau just in passing through his brother. And he was always kind of a soft-spoken, kind of reserved person. And I'm learning now that he was part of the Negros 19. Look up Justice for Negros 19. He was killed on April 19th in a way that I can't even wrap my head around how this all happened. And to hear that there are now conflicting narratives as to why he was in the Philippines when he was killed, it is just so heartbreaking for me to think about the Prijoles family. And, you know, like I said, they have roots here in San Diego. So yes, it does get a little personal. It touches down right here to our community. And I just want you to be aware of it. What they're asking for is for him to be sent back so his family can honor his life and what he did for those around him. And I got to hear students and fellow human rights activists who worked with him speak of him. And I didn't even know him like that. Mm. I knew him as Lawrence's brother. They ran Christie's Bakery. So if you could do that today, just, you know, some awareness, Justice for Negros 19. That's just all I'm asking in this two cents. Take it or leave it.
0: All right. Thanks, Tati, for that always. And listen to this.
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1: Okay. Tamara Smith, you want to dance all night?
2: Yeah, at the second chance prom, why not?
1: Yeah, well, you know, depends on if there's any drama. Because if there's drama at the prom, you got to go outside and stand in the parking lot and get into your drama.
2: First of all,
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2: At this big age, if you still got drama, therapy, please.
1: You're right. And if you're going to the second chance prom to get a second chance, and then you bring your drama to the second chance,
2: please
1: and
2: don't.
1: Now you need a third chance,
2: oh,
1: like, come
2: my
1: on.
2: Gosh.
1: I think you're a part of the cycle.
2: Please don't. We'll talk about you the next day on the morning show. No, I'm just playing.
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2: And then we have $1,000 of easy money that we do every single hour, so we have another keyword for you to win that cash money to do whatever you want with.
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2: The way you talk about brooches, I thought you already wear them, sir. You don't wear brooches. You talk about brooches all the time.
1: I need to put my money where my brooch is.
2: I can't stand you. You're annoying. 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
0: Guaranteed human.

0: What is FOMO? Is that an acronym?
1: FOMO?
0: Sorry, Tati. Let's ask the college graduate. Becky Metz, is that an acronym?
1: What is FOMO?
0: Yeah.
1: Yeah, fear of missing out.
0: I know, but is that what that's called when you take like the letters and it means something?
1: Now I know what you're asking.
2: He's asking about the meaning of acronym. Yes. Earlier I said it. I said our talk back and our trivia battle has the same acronym.
0: You're right. The TB.
1: Yes,
0: okay,
1: correct.
0: So FOMO is a...
1: acronym.
0: Okay, it is.
1: Correct.
0: Okay, all right.
1: You're a smart guy.
0: There's a new one that's trending. Thank you, Becky Metz.
2: No, I'm not. That sounded weird.
0: No, I'm not.
2: That sounded weird.
0: As smart as Google helps me. But there is a new acronym, guys, that I think you're going to jump on with me.
1: Oh.
0: It's trending. We'll talk about it next.

0: That's Rihanna, who looked like a luscious fig last night on that Met Gala carpet. If you watched, you know what I'm talking about.
1: She looked more like, you know, Doctor Strange. Remember when he would move his hand and he would make those little sparkly gold circles? Yeah. I feel like she was like walking out of one of those gold circles.
0: Okay, I kind of like that too. I think I'm with you on that. Okay, Jesse and Tati in the morning. Really quick, I wanted to give you the new acronym that y'all can all just enjoy and use it and love it.
1: Okay. Are
0: it's
1: you gonna...
0: called ROMO, which is the relief of missing out.
1: Is that kind of like JOMO? Because remember I told you JOMO is kind of my vibe, the joy of missing out.
0: The joy of missing out. There's something similar to that. I would say JOMO and ROMO are similar. But I, after watching my wife come home from Stagecoach and everybody had dirt in every crack of their body, and everyone that came home is still coughing into Kleenex dust 3 days after Stagecoach. Mm-hmm. Man, did I have some ROMO. What a relief. What a relief. I didn't bother myself in life with that shenanigans.
1: All right. Yeah, I like that then. All right, ROMO.
0: So, friends, if you like being in your bubble, it's all about that ROMO.
1: Hey, all right. Thank you for teaching us that acronym.
0: Coming up, Tati, we're going to play Chapel Round.
1: Okay. Pink Pony Club.
0: And...
1: what else?
0: There's $1,000 up for grabs this hour.
1: We have a keyword that we already gave out, but we'll give it to you again. Stay right here.
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0: Partly cloudy skies today after the morning rain clears up, and we're looking for a high of 66 for tonight. Partly to mostly cloudy, an overnight low of 57.
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0: be all right. Something my mom has said to me many times over the years. Don't forget, friends, we are days away from Mother's Day.
1: I need to say that more often to my kids. That is actually a good thing to say. Everything's going to be all right.
0: Everything will be all right. I'm fine.
1: Yeah, but you know what? Leading up to Mother's Day, we want to show your mom some love, but most importantly, we want to give her flowers, okay? 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
0: The reason why we use the talkback mic so much, what we've learned is that not everybody wants us to call the radio station, have a conversation with Tati and I, go through the whole thing, blah, blah, blah. Sometimes you want to convey your awesome message in a recording. And so the talkback mic makes it so easy. And it's so fun because when you leave that message, you instantly qualify for one of us here at Star to deliver. The flower delivery is happening on Friday for the moms that we pick, right, Tati?
1: Ahead of Mother's Day, yes. Perfect. So we want to hear about your mama, why she's so special. Did she say to you, everything's going to be all right? What did she say that you kind of just hear all the time and the rest of your life? You just hear it. It's like
0: don't
1: you hear her
0: sweat
1: voice.
0: The small stuff. That's another one I hear all the time from my mom.
1: Oh,
0: don't
1: man.
0: Sweat the small stuff.
1: I heard a lot of Isus. You know, there's a lot of Filipino words that were being said.
0: What does that mean?
1: Isus is like kind of like, oh my gosh. Like
0: Isus.
1: Isus. Like sometimes I mess up and I go, Isus.
0: Isus. I'm going to start saying that. No, I like it. It's very catchy.
1: Isus.

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2: It's Jesse and Tati in the morning, and coming up next, I'm going to hack your life.
1: Jesse, you said there's something in my home that may fetch a pretty penny, and I'm wondering, are you talking about my Trader Joe's bags that I stood in line for?
2: No, those. Hang on to those, though, because you never know. Someday you're going to hang on to those Trader Joe's bags.
1: Okay, are you talking about Pokemon cards that my son, my eldest son, who's 28 now?
2: I want you to think about appliances, useful tools, things that you used back in the day, 80s and 90s, because there's something trending right now that if you still have one in your attic because you saved it for nostalgia's sake, you're going to make a little money.
1: Can opener, the big one. I know what you're talking about.
2: I love those. I love that. No, but I'll share it in my morning hack next after Taylor Swift.

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1: It's Jesse and Tati here with you. Thank you so much for letting us, hang out with you at the gym, at work. Maybe you're at school and you have an earbud in. I don't know.
0: Do you have an earbud in? Do you have two earbuds in? That's my question.
1: Shut out the whole world and just hang out with Star. Thank you for doing that.
0: Yes. Okay. Now, can I hack your life?
1: Yes.
0: With a chance for you to make a little extra cash if you got something in the attic right now on that nostalgia level? Listen to this.
2: You know I wish that I had Jesse's hack.
0: Yo, there is a regular corded rotary phone that everyone really wants, and it's selling for $100.
1: Stop.
0: And it literally, Tati, looks like the exact phone we used to have in the kitchen with the long cord.
1: Wait, hold on. My alarm's going off.
0: Your alarm on your cell phone is going off.
1: All right, hold on.
0: No, we're talking about a real, like an old school phone.
1: You mean the long, skinny one that went on right in that corner of the wall that was such a small corner of the wall that had the long cord so that somebody could walk around to the other side of the room?
0: Perfect. Exactly. That phone right now, for some reason, all the new generation is like, whoa. For some reason, I need the nostalgia of that in my home. People are paying upwards of $100 of it. I know I have one or two in my attic that I saved for nostalgia's sake.
1: What color is it? Because it's the whimsy
0: tan
1: thing. Oh, yeah.
0: Tan.
1: That is standard. That is standard for sure. That was bought at Radio Shack.
0: If you have a rotary phone up in your attic, you better get that thing down, put it on eBay or OfferUp, because this is about to be our time, millennials.
1: It's our time now. Now.
0: That's your hack.
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0: Oh, it's May 5th. All of a sudden, just like that, it's Ryan Seacrest with you. Here is a tip on how to hear people. If it's too loud, you're like, wait, what? I can't hear you. Tell you about that later this hour.
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1: Happy Cinco de Mayo, Taco Tuesday, May 5th, Woo-hoo! National Enchilada Day. It's all of it.
2: I love it.
1: It is Taco Tuesday, sharing it with National Enchilada Day as well. And I have a colonoscopy today. So,
2: yay! What an amazing day.
3: On Taco Tuesday?
1: Yep. You may hear the enthusiasm in my voice.
2: Yeah, you seem really peppy and excited for it.
1: I can't wait. Wow, so much looking forward to it. Yeah, no, I couldn't figure out. You know, it's never a good time to have a procedure. And it's never a good time, ever. Necessary, but it's never a fun planning a colonoscopy. It's never fun. Planning the colonoscopy. You never know what day is going to be a good day. There's never a good day to do it.
2: So you've done one before. It's not your first time.
1: I've had a scan. Like I did this sort of like, it's not so intense one, but this is the intense one.
2: Oh.
1: This is a real deal.
2: You like drink the milky thing or something like
1: yeah,
2: that?
1: Well, that's what's going to tell you. I'm in prep mode right now. So beware. I'm here, but I'm prepping. So beware. Got a couple long songs in the queue if needed.
2: That's what I'm saying. You're going to be having to leave the studio like every 10 minutes.
1: My doctor told me, please don't let them make you laugh. I said, well, that won't be a problem.
2: What? Excuse me. Impossible.
3: Excuse me.
1: Yeah, see, that's not funny. That did not make me laugh.
3: Dang.
1: Yeah, but if you do make me laugh, beware. I'm in prep mode for the colonoscopy.
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All right, coming up next. So if you are going to do something for Cinco de Mayo later, we got a trick that will help you hear better in a crowded bar. I got a little trick so you don't have to go, what's that? Say it again. What's that again? Sorry.

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3: If you're going out tonight in celebration of Cinco de Mayo, a lot of y'all went out over the weekend, and you're having trouble hearing someone say something, start tapping your finger. Scientists think it's because of the brain. Our brains are wired in a certain way, and the tapping helps your brain tune out the background noise.
4: Ooh. I'm going to try this.
1: Maybe you should also get your ear candled. Have you heard of that?
4: I have heard of that, and I'm worried to do it.
1: You can like go somewhere and have it done professionally. I wouldn't like do it at home.
4: But still, what if they take out like too much? And I don't know.
3: No, they can't take out your brain, don't worry. But
4: not like your
3: brain.
4: I just
3: think it's going to get stuck in there and I'll have a candle.
4: It just worries me. Have you ever done it, Tanya?
1: I did it once in college. We did it at, like in my sorority house.
3: I bet there's junk up in my canal.
1: Yeah, I really want to get it done like now because I feel like it's
3: you feel
1: good.
3: Like you can't. And but we wear these headphones every day.
4: Aren't you supposed to have like a natural earwax like in your ear that protects you from elements?
1: I'm sure a lot will come back.
4: And bugs and spiders and things like that that want to crawl into your brain. And if it's all open and hollow in there, I don't know that it's like great.
3: Tanya, I would experiment with this and see how it goes before we do it.
4: I don't know. I've seen videos where people were like, I had a headache. And then they pull out like a cockroach out of their ear, or there's bugs and
1: I've
4: like
1: seen
4: stuff.
1: Well,
3: let me give you the quote for today while we move through this. To protect our inner peace, we must learn to observe, not absorb.
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1: Zane was hospitalized last month for an unspecified illness, and while he seems to be doing okay on the road to recovery, he's been forced to make some changes to his upcoming schedule that'll impact his American fans, canceling the entire U.S. leg of his tour. 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
1: Now, when you buy a new piece of clothing and decide to return it after trying it on, how much on is acceptable before you return it? When does it officially become yours and not the store's? Randy, his wife, owns a small shop, a boutique, and says she has a hard rule. And he's got some pretty strong opinions, I was going to say. Next.
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0: Hey guys, Ryan Seacrest with you on air on Star 94.1. I don't like to try on anything, so I've brought things home and put it on, and it doesn't really work, and then I'll take it back. I've tried it out. I'm not saying I went out into the wild with it.
1: Okay.
0: Randy, your wife owns a clothing store, and she has a hard rule, right, about this?
2: Yes. We've all become too comfortable with Amazon's basically no questions asked return policies, but especially when it comes to women's clothing, Ryan, my wife is dealing with at least one nightmare return complaint issue a month. But we're dealing with issues of body odor, perfume. It gets worse than that. It gets worse than that. And Ryan, I can get more descriptive if you want.
0: No, I understand. I understand. You're saying that Amazon essentially has moved the chains here and created this no questions asked culture when it comes to returns.
2: And that's my personal opinion, and why I think that is because the attitudes that these people come in with, like the arrogance.
0: How could you not take this back?
2: Yeah, and the one quote we really detest is, "But you're a small business owner. Can't you bend the rules?"
0: No, we're a small business owner. We need to sell this garment.
2: Yes.
0: All right, Randy. Well, thank you for calling. We appreciate that, and good luck with your wife's business. You take good care. Thanks for calling.
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1: Ruby here, producing in the back room, needs some advice. I think she wants guidance, some guru guidance here, huh? All right, coming up.

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0: I understand that there's a little stress you're going through right now in the back room.
1: I'm a little estresso, you know, just a little bit.
0: Are you a little Sabrina?
1: A little bit, yes.
0: Okay, estresso?
1: Well,
0: so
1: yeah.
0: Tell me, what's happening? How can we help?
1: I've been feeling a little bit overwhelmed lately, and I was trying to pinpoint what it was. And I have two sisters I'm very close to. One of them is going through a major change. She left a job that she was at for like a decade, and the other one is going through a major heartbreak. So they're both calling me and texting me at all times, I am their soundboard, and I want to be there for them, but I feel like I am also trying to figure out how to like set a boundary as well, because I don't want to end up, you know, depleted.
0: Well, remember that the way you feel is a choice. Like the stress that you feel is you kind of choose to feel the stress and get amped up and get the anxiety and get the panic. So here's what I recommend. 8 counts, 8 times, breathe in, breathe out, 8 counts, 3 rounds. Go in and out to 10. Do that 10 times. Okay, in to 10. We don't have time to do it all, but in 10, out 10. And then we're going to say a little spiritual prayer. You decide how you feel. You decide how much energy you put out. You decide how and who drains you. You are in control of that. And with that, good luck.
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1: Prince William and Kate Middleton have announced a new baby has joined their family, a fur baby, Otto, a one-year-old brown English Cocker Spaniel who also made his Instagram debut with an adorable photo in a windswept field. 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
1: Sophia, and your boyfriend Skeletor. I need to know what's going on. Are you guys getting serious? Let's come back.
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0: It is Seacrest. 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
1: Sophia, you said that you may have discovered a red flag with this guy you met on Halloween. You've been moving fast with him on campus. And now what is it? What's the crisis with Skeletor?
2: He doesn't want to buy a suit for my sorority formal.
1: Okay. On the scale of crises.
2: To me, that's very big.
1: Why does he want to buy a suit? What's the deal?
2: I don't know. He says he doesn't want to look for one, and he says it's going to be too expensive.
1: What's his style?
2: He's very like streetwear, super baggy jeans, casual tops.
1: What size is he?
2: Ooh.
1: Give me his height.
3: You're going to give him one of your old suits?
1: Yeah, I am.
2: I'd say he's like 5'11".
1: Perfect. What am I? 5'9"?
3: Like
1: same.
3: 5'8".
1: Well, so I have a little ankle showing. It's fine. So I've got these, I used to have a suit line. Called Ryan Seacrest Distinction.
3: Ooh.
1: Yeah.
3: You're going to go into the attic and see?
1: I got a few left over in the warehouse. Yeah, I think we got some left over. I'm not kidding. RSD. And I got ties, too. You need a tie?
2: He does. He needs the whole getup.
3: Yeah. Ryan Distinction.
1: Can you send me a picture of this guy, please? So I can see his sizes?
2: I will.
1: What is it, 48?
3: Yeah, what do you think his waist is?
2: Okay, he's told me once. I think he said it's like a 30,
1: why don't I just talk
2: 32?
1: To the guy? Why don't you just give me the guy's number? Can I get the guy's number? Just put him on the
3: phone. I don't know if you want to do that.
1: Why not? I'll put him on the air.
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0: Hey, it is Ryan Seacrest. Delana's Dish is what you need to know on the way home. Coming up 2:10 and every hour this afternoon here on Star 94.1. The Met Gala went down last night. This year's theme was costume art. The dress code is fashion is art. I wouldn't even know what that means. Like, I don't even know what to...
1: It means art.
0: You can't say
1: fashion
0: it means
1: is
0: what
1: art.
0: It means.
1: I feel like you can do anything with that theme.
0: I don't know. I wouldn't know.
1: Anything
0: but I wasn't
1: goes.
0: Invited, so it's fine. On airplane.com.

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1: Do you know your worth? 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And do you know how to ask for it? One A-lister doubled her salary by standing up to her worth. We'll tell you about that next hour.

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1: Yesterday, May the 4th, a.k.a. Star Wars Day. But you could argue every day is Star Wars Day. Let me tell you about that. Coming up next.

0: Pete Seacrest with you, whether you're in the office chair or dentist chair. We appreciate you having us on. This is Star 94.1. It's Ryan Seacrest with you. May the 4th, yesterday, also known as Star Wars Day, because of the opportunity to get your pun on and say, may the 4th be with you. I know you heard it all the time. But with these stats Nielsen shared to mark the day, it's clear that every day is basically Star Wars Day.
1: Yeah, fans everywhere, especially here in America, viewed 33 billion minutes of Star Wars content last year.
0: Insane, right? The equivalent of 550 million hours.
2: And did you know most of that is on Disney Plus, my favorite?
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1: And I saw Andor was the most streamed TV show.
0: Can never go wrong with the classics. The original 1977 movie, now called A New Hope, was the most streamed Star Wars thing of all.
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1: I mean, we might be a little biased. It's Star 94.1.
0: So, Sissany, the question here that Tanya poses is, do you know your worth? And more importantly, she says, do you know how to ask for what you're worth? And why do you bring it up?
2: Because Meryl Streep is doing press for The Devil Wears Prada 2. It's the number one movie in America, 77 million opening weekend. But back in 2006, when producers first offered her the role of Miranda Priestley, Meryl said no. She told Jenna Bush on Today This Week, she said, I said no, I'm not going to do it. She turned it down to see if they would double her salary. And guess what?
0: They did.
2: They did, right away.
3: They called me up and they made an offer. And I said no. And I wanted to see if I doubled my ask. And they went right away and said, sure. And I thought, I'm 56 years. It took me this long to understand that I could do that.
2: So reports say her original offer was around $2.5 million. She walked away with five. But basically she said they needed me. She was ready to retire. But the moral of the story is that she was 56 years old and she's just kind of like, it took me this long in my life to
0: realize the worth and stand up for it.
2: Mm-hmm. Yeah.
0: Ask for the order, ask for your worth. And I want to see that movie so badly. You have no idea.
4: Me too.
0: My buddies and I, we're going to go see it.
2: My girlfriends went opening night and said it was amazing.
4: I'm sure it is.
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1: Occasionally in life, you get blindsided by a vibe. 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You need the right vibe musically. 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
1: Interesting question raised by a caller on the line. If you have guests staying at your home, is the thermostat for their comfort or yours? I like this. 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
2: Kim, so your question is the thermostat temperature and setting for the guest or for the host to decide? Tell me why you asked this.
3: Yeah, I stayed at a friend's house last weekend, and, like, her place was freezing. And I'm talking, like, hoodies. I was wearing socks under a blanket cold.
2: Yeah.
3: And, you know, the first night I didn't say anything, but the second day I finally mentioned it, and I was just like, hey, is there any way we can, like, bump it up a little? And she did, I guess, but it was maybe, like, 2 degrees. It made no difference. I was freezing the entire time.
2: I don't know what you and Sissany and Tanya and Ruby and everybody here thinks, but I believe if someone has been, well, I go two ways. I like to be a good host, so I'd kind of adjust it for them. But I also think if you're staying with them under their roof, then it's kind of their call.
3: Yeah, I didn't want to keep pushing it because, you know, it is her house, but I was honestly so uncomfortable the entire weekend. And so, I was basically wondering, like, what is the etiquette here?
4: You know, it's on the host.
2: 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Say, hey, can I not have it at 67? Doesn't have to be 79, but can we get up in there in the 70, 71-ish area?
5: Yeah.
2: I mean, a little compromise if you're staying at that person's house. And that's it. So have a great day. Thank you, Kim. Appreciate you listening to us.
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1: That's going to do it for us, friends. 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On Air with Ryan Seacrest. Have a great day. It's Cinco de Mayo. 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

Star 94.1. Did you miss that keyword at the top of the hour to get $1,000? Because it played a little bit early. So I tell you what, I'm going to repeat it in just a few minutes. And we'll get to the dish, too. Did you hear about that duet at the Met?

0: It's Delana. How are you? How's your Tuesday going? I want to give you the keyword to win $1,000 right now because I played that keyword a little bit early, but we always play them at the top of the hour for you to win $1,000. And so here it is. It's family. F-A-M-I-L-Y. 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You know, the Met Gala was full of surprises. It really was. I mean, there were some incredible dresses, like Katy Perry showing up with an alien helmet and opening it and, you know, exposing her face. Sam Smith had, like, wings, and Stevie Nicks showed up and sang with Sabrina Carpenter. And I just thought that was like one of those amazing moments. Sabrina has been on fire lately when it comes to stuff like that. But they sang Landslide. It was quite the moment. And it was a surprise moment, which was really, really awesome. 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It's better.
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0: Star 94.1. Hey, it's Delana. I was just laughing because I was watching this guy on TV give some tips on what to get your mom for Mother's Day, right? And one of the things was one of those LED face and neck mask. Have you seen those things that you put over your face? I'll give anything a try, right? But you kind when you wear those things, it's scary. You look like Jason from Halloween. I mean, it's just anyway. Yes, you could do that for mom, or you could let us know about mom, and we could come surprise mom Friday with flowers. And wouldn't that be awesome? We show up. It might be me. It might be Hayes. It might be Jeff Allen. It might be Jesse and Tati. It might be Becky with Jesse and Tati. So we're going to deliver flowers on Friday. You just got to let us know about mom. Tell us how awesome your mom is. And all you need to do that is open up the free iHeartRadio app and leave us a message with the talkback mic. 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
1: 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Can you please send me flowers?
0: Well,
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0: 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That's perfect. So Nora told us about her mom, and her mom, Nadia, maybe getting flowers on Friday. So you want to nominate your mom? 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
0: 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I could

0: Happy Cinco de Mayo.
1: Yeah, some of the fun things, specials for Cinco de Mayo. I'll have that next in the dish. Did you see Katy Perry at the Met Gala, by the way? She was an alien. A strange alien. More on that right after Dark Horse on Star.

0: going back.
1: Katy Perry was kind of supernatural at the Met Gala yesterday. She definitely gave a space vibe. She had this futuristic alien-looking mask, and it hit her face, but it would actually open. This headpiece would actually open up so you could see her face, which I thought was pretty clever, pretty creative. There were a lot of great costumes. Hey, it's Delana. How are you? I would love for you to get on this with us because we have so many different concerts that are going to be coming to San Diego. And you want to know some of the tickets that we're giving away? Oh my gosh, we have so many tickets. Everything from Pink to 5 Seconds of Summer. We've got concert tickets to Ed Sheeran. You know, his Loop tour is coming to San Diego. What about Doja Cat? What about Alex Warren or Evanescence? We've got all that waiting for you on the free iHeartRadio app. That's why I'm always saying, make us a preset, right? And then you can just tap that app. We're right there. Tap the contest tab and bam, you are in. You can win all sorts of goodies.
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1: To tell you about some of the Cinco de Mayo specials today, because there's a lot going on around San Diego. So shout out to our friends at Puesto. 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

0: 94.1. Hey, it's Delana. How are you? Just Cinco de Mayo by the stat. 80 million pounds of avocados are consumed every year on Cinco de Mayo. 126 million liters of tequila are also sold on Cinco de Mayo. Mm-hmm. And you want to hear something crazy? Jump on board.
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0: The city of Denver is in trouble because they... people are not happy that they did the running of the chihuahuas. That's right. Things like chihuahua races are becoming popular all around the United States on Cinco de Mayo. So you do a chihuahua race and then you go grab a margarita and nachos. But PETA's not happy that the city of Denver had a chihuahua race today. Mm-hmm. Happy Cinco de Mayo.
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1: 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I'm so excited.
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0: for one. You've been hearing about our second chance prom. I've got some invites right after Eminem.
1: One shot, one opportunity to seize everything you ever wanted in one moment. 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

0: 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You can do anything if you set your mind to it. So why not? Go for it. Hey, it's Delayda, and I would love for you to join us at our Second Chance Prom. You've heard about it. Do you know that Max is going to be there?
1: Yes.
0: Max.

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It's going to be there. There's going to be photo ops. Of course, you can get your honey bunny or whoever you're coming with, friends. You know, everybody gets decked out in the dress and the flowers and the suits or whatever. We are open to all of it. It's the can't-miss event of the spring, and I've got your invitation. Hey, by the way, you know this song from Max? He's going to be performing, and I have a feeling he'll definitely do this one. I love this one. This one's Butterflies.

0: So yes, he's performing. I mean, this is going to be like dancing, DJ, concert. It's going to be a ton of fun at the Bahia, May 30th. So this is going to give you plenty of time to get everything together to come to our Second Chance Prom. Would you like to come? I've got some invites right now. So call me and I'll hook you up with some tickets. 866-570-1941. 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And win the star. 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

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I don't think so. 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Taylor is on Star 94.1. 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